0: 4CC. Better music and more of it. 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
0: And thanks to Reef City Motors. Hello, Sharpie.
9: Good morning, Hammo. How are you, mate?
0: Good. Now, I had a call earlier on from somebody from the Central Lane Hotel.
9: Right.
0: Said that you told a story about me wanting to have a bit of a drive in a car, but you weren't going to let me.
9: Oh, I can't let you drive that car.
0: The LTD edition Dark Horse.
9: Yeah, the limited edition Dark Horse. Yeah, that's Yeah, no. Not a chance.
0: Triple Eight enhanced.
9: Yeah, all that kind of stuff, mate, yeah.
0: You want me to talk good about your business and
9: nah, mate,
0: how much of a nice bloke you are and all that type of thing.
9: All that kind of stuff, yeah, but yeah, still not going to get you behind the wheel, mate.
0: Okay. Do you trust me or not?
9: Oh, not a problem at all.
0: Uh-huh. All right, fair enough. Well, you can have a look at that car then too, eh?
9: Oh, it's not here.
0: Oh, that's why. Okay.
9: Yeah.
0: I was getting upset.
9: If you can tell yourself that,
0: right,
9: because it's not here, that'll make you feel better, mate.
0: It does. It makes me feel a lot better. All right. The limited edition Dark Horse AAA enhanced, but really, really, really good looking vehicle.
9: Very good. Yeah, enhanced. It's got all the gear and a great looking car.
0: All right. Now, the release of the Ranger Wolftrak as well. V6?
9: Yeah, the Wolftrak, yep, that's out here. Very different design, and the new Wildtrak as well.
0: Okay.

0: Yeah, different design. They look different. Yeah, I had a couple of car people up here from Toowoomba yesterday, and I showed them. And every year, it's very mixed feelings about it, just the paint and the highlights. But, yeah, it's really much growing on me.
1: All right. And the Everest Active at $60,000 driveway and the Everest Black Edition at $69,000 driveway.
0: Correct. And I forgot to mention that in the Actives, the $60,000 is for the 2 litre, and they also come in a V6 as well.
1: Ooh, okay. Right,
0: yeah. So, there's plenty happening and there's plenty of changes in the Ford lineup.
1: All right. And the $4,000 and $5,000 fuel cards as well has been extended throughout the month of May.
0: Yes, they certainly have.
1: For Fords. Fair enough. 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I'm catching up with Todd tomorrow. We'll get the car of the week.
0: Oh, okay.
1: From the
0: so
1: used
0: Todd's
1: cars.
0: Todd's taking over my job. Good on him.
1: Yeah, well, he can speak better than you can. Okay, yeah. mate, CQ Used Car Superstore, you got over 100 cars there, haven't you?
0: We certainly do, and, yep, arriving every day.
1: All right.
0: And we actually just, we've got a very special car coming in early next week, which we bought yesterday.
1: All right.
0: So, not a lot around, but, that should be in here early next week.
1: All right, look forward to hearing what it is.
0: Yep.
1: What is your joke?
0: Have you heard about the blind Cyclops brothers?
1: The blind Cyclops brothers. The sight impaired Cyclops brothers.
0: No, the blind Cyclops brothers.
1: Okay.
0: Have you heard about them?
1: No.
0: Neither have I.
1: Okay. What's the punchline?
0: So, Cyclopses have one eye. They're blind.
1: Yeah.
0: Neither have I.
1: Oh, see ya. Bye. Good on you, Sharpie. 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

0: 4CC News Up shortly with Joppy. Catching up with Sarge too, who's out in the 4CC Stay on Track 4x4 Thunder Truck. Look, going to have a chat to somebody involved with flowers, because it is Mother's Day on Sunday. So we'll find out more about that very shortly. Bad Joke Friday, if you do have a joke, ring 4972700, thanks to the Central Lane Hotel. And listen out for Mother and Child Reunion by Paul Simon for our $10,000 cash track in the next half hour. Hear that song, ring through, get to air. You're in the draw to win $10,000 on 4CC.
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8: Good morning, Joseph Price with your local news. A record-breaking economic boost has been revealed following the 2026 Agnes Blues Roots and Rock Festival. More than 4,700 attendees over the three-day event in February led to a $1 million injection into the state's economy. Discovery Coast Tourism and Commerce General Manager Alistair Tavares thanked the festival's loyal supporters.
9: We've been fortunate that we have a fan base that keeps coming back. Attendance was roughly around 4,000, just above the 4,700 mark over the 3 days. The fantastic thing was about 90% of them stayed overnight. And we ended up generating roughly around 4,700 visitor nights.
8: More than 350 tickets have already been sold for the 2027 event. Tanham Sands locals are being urged to set the alarm early and pull on pink or teal for the Mother's Day Classic this weekend. Hundreds are expected to run from the Millennium Esplanade from 7 a.m. on Sunday to raise money for women's cancer research.
10: Some people say, well, you know, Mother's Day, what about the sleep-in? But I think what better way to start your Mother's Day than with community, with hope and with purpose? 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It's a, generally a 4K or an 8K walk or run. It doesn't have to be getting out there and hoping you get to do your personal best. But bring the family, bring your friends. It's a really beautiful morning.
8: That's Mother's Day Classic CEO Zara Lawler speaking there. You can register on the day or online through the Mother's Day Classic website. Event organisers, couples, community groups and businesses are invited to discover one of Central Queensland's most distinctive event venues this weekend. The Australian Shearing Shed at Rockhampton Heritage Village is having an open day from 9 a.m. tomorrow. The free event provides visitors with the opportunity to tour the iconic shearing shed and speak directly with the events team about wedding ceremony locations, corporate functions and other events. And plenty of sporting action in Rockhampton this weekend. The Capras host the Ipswich Jets at 6 p.m. tomorrow in the Host Plus Cup. Then on Sunday, the Cyclones and Rockets take on the Brisbane Capitals at Bravis Arena in the NBL One North. Women tip off at 1 p.m. before the men at 3 p.m.
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11: Hi there, I'm Robert Clennon. One of the ISIS brides who arrived in Australia last night will face court in Sydney this morning on allegations of remaining in a declared conflict zone in Syria and joining Islamic State. Assistant Commissioner Stephen Nutt alleges some of the women engaged in crimes against humanity related to slavery.
12: These offences each carry a maximum penalty of 25 years imprisonment.
11: We're being assured the hantavirus outbreak on that cruise ship off the African coast is not the beginning of another pandemic. So far, it's claimed 3 out of the 5 people confirmed to have it. There are 2 other suspected cases. 4 Aussies on board are not affected. Well, beloved wildlife warrior Sir David Attenborough's had a newly discovered wasp named after him to celebrate his 100th birthday. He says he's been swamped with greetings.
13: I simply can't reply to each of you all separately, but I would like to thank you all most sincerely for your kind messages.
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11: In AFL, Fremantle Footy Club's on top of the ladder after a come-from-behind win over the Hawks. The Dockers booting the last 5 goals of the game to win by 15 points. And Hawks coach Sam Mitchell saying an injury to Tom Barras has made it worse.
14: Losing your fullback is never ideal. It meant we had to push Weds into the back line, which compromised our forward structure a bit. But you know, there's no excuses.
11: And in NRL, the Dolphins have continued the Bulldogs' misery with a 44-12 belting of Canterbury.
1: 4CC, your weather now. Allied Moving Services, the careful movers. Relax while they carry the load.
0: The winds to continue at around 20 knots for the next few days. Looking good, though. Fine and sunny. Keeping things cool with those strong winds from the south at around 25 to 28 degrees all throughout the weekend, although a little bit cooler for 1770 Agnes Water with only a top of 22, overnight minimums too. The low teens and even cooler for the banana shy. At the moment, we're sitting on 19.
1: It's Hammo's better brekkie on the reef for Reef City Motors on 4CC.
0: A couple of things. You've still got time for Bad Joke Friday to go into the draw to win $50 to spend at Central Lane Hotel. And don't forget to listen out for Mother and Child Reunion in this half hour. Once you hear that song, be the caller that gets through. We're going to put you into the draw to win $10,000 thanks to Solar Power Gladstone. 4CC.

0: 0427 4CC out of Barra on 666. Darren, you've rung through from Mother's Day song with Mother and Child Reunion by Paul Simon. You're in the draw to win. You're in the draw to win $10,000.
1: Yeah, I'll just send it straight through if you can, please.
0: Thanks to Solar Power Gladstone. Did you hear those words? You are in the draw.
1: Oh, I thought you just paid direct to me now because I'm talking to you.
0: Oh, I can't, mate. I can't afford that. Hey, no, Murray from Solar Power Gladstone's put the prize up. So, 10K, mate. What would you do with it?
1: Mate, at the moment, this cool weather's worn by some firewood.
0: $10,000 in firewood, rightio. Hey, you get your solar panels looked at with the batteries and so forth and warm up your home with solar. That'd be the way. Talk to Murray about that.
1: I will be talking to Murray when he comes out this way. That'll be terrific.
0: Yep. All right. Well, no worries, mate. You are in the draw.
1: Thank you so much, Emma. You have a wonderful day.
0: Have a great one. Mate, happy Mother's Day. See ya.
1: Righto then, Harry.
0: And we'll do it all again on Monday for you. Thanks to Solar Power Gladstone, where you can power up cheaper for longer. If you're in business by investing in solar and Murray uses the best Winnaco panels, the best batteries, you got the rebates and so forth, you may not pay anything for power for your electricity bills, and you might even get money back with the energy going back into the grid. 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Solar Power Gladstone, Tallulah Street, been here for 16 years. Better do the draw for our Bad Joke Friday. I'll do that next, and we'll have a winner. Announce that very soon on 4CC.
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0: We're catching up with Sarge in the 4CC Stay on Track 4x4 Thunder Truck because it is Mother's Day on Sunday. Now, Sarge, special location, where are you?
14: I am. So I'm in the 4CC Soundtrack 4x4 Thunder Truck down at Gladstone Flowers onto Lewis Street. Renee and the team here, they've got lots of flowers, lots of bundles you can get for Mother's Day. So, yeah, it's great. Everyone should hop down and grab some flowers from Gladstone Flowers.
0: Yeah, you've got delicate, elegant, breathtaking blooms, 30 blooms as well, blooms of love in Mason, blushing rose trio. There's a big range. Elegance.
14: Yeah, they look amazing.
0: Yeah, mums for mum bouquets as well. Dozens of assorted roses and a special packs that are made up. Sweet blossoms, red rose trio card and teddy. There's even packages that you can grab with bottles of wine and chocolates to Gladstone Flowers. Yeah, so into Lewis Street for Mother's Day. And you can make, can you put an order in? You can put an order in for Mother's
14: Day.
0: Yep. Deliveries as well are available. Yep. On top of all of that. And you can go to the website if you like, just to type in Gladstone Flowers and all the information will pop up. But not just for Mother's Day, flowers for everything, Sarge.
14: Yeah, flowers for absolutely everything. They have a great range in store.
0: All right. Make sure you buy your mum a couple.
14: I will.
0: All right.
14: Thank you. This is Sarge in the 4CC Soundtrack 4x4 Thunder Truck at Gladstone Flowers. Pop on down and grab some Mother's Day flowers.

Better music and more Robert, 4CC. Hey, Bad Joke Friday winner is Morton. Now, Morton's from Idesville. Sometimes Morton gives back the voucher that's donated, and he donates it, and then we give it to charity. So that's how we normally work everything. So, Morton, well done. You've won the $50 to spend at the Central Lane Hotel.

0: Double C. CQ Discovery Coast, 9 o'clock news up shortly for you. What have we got coming up? Jerry Rafferty, bit of noise works and a crowded house, as well as Michael Jackson. All up very shortly on 4CC.
1: Before you get started on your day, you know, going to work, taking the kids to school, dropping into the Bendigo Bank, we retrace our steps with On This Day. 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On This Day with Aaron Stevens. And again in the Arvo before 4, thanks to Hammo's Bank, Bendigo Community Bank, Gladstone and Calliope on Central Queensland's 4CC.
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10: Good morning, Joseph Price with your local news. Today is World Ovarian Cancer Day, a global call to action with too many women still being left behind. Around 10 central Queenslanders are diagnosed with the disease every year, which has a 49% survival rate. Ovarian Cancer Australia CEO Debbie Scheel says we need to close the health gaps involved with the disease.
11: Ovarian cancer is Australia's most lethal female-specific cancer. Survival rates are unacceptably low and diagnosis often comes very late. World Ovarian Cancer Day is more than just raising awareness. It's a global call to action to close the gaps that cost lives and ensure that no woman is left behind.
10: Local schools and workplaces, including Clinton State School, are taking a stand against bullying today. It's Do It For Dolly Day in honour of 14-year-old Dolly Everett, who took her own life in 2018 after ongoing bullying. Her mum, Kate, says funds raised today will go towards Dolly's dream to support its anti-bullying programs.
12: It's really important that local kids and teens in the bush and other regional areas know that Dolly's dream is here to help them if they are having a bullying problem. And it's why we're so grateful to all the locals that get involved with Do It For Dolly Day every year. And we wouldn't be here without their support.
10: Rockhampton rowing representatives and the mayor are pushing for the city and the sport to get a win out of the Olympic Games come 2032. The Fitzroy River venue is now in the design phase, with a first-class rowing facility on their wish list to draw more major international and national events following the Games. A retractable rowing course that can be quickly removed in case of severe weather is also being floated. The Maroons are in camp as they try to force a decider in the Women's State of Origin series. Game 2 will take place at Suncorp Stadium next Thursday and will kick off the NRL's Magic Round. Queensland captain and Rockhampton's own Tamika Upton says she would love to see a future women's origin game played at the newly redeveloped Aurizon Stadium.
13: That would be pretty incredible, to be honest. I know they've got the new stadium there, so having an origin game in Rocky would be really special, so hopefully we can get that rolling.
10: And the 111th Calliope Cup races will move to Gladstone after Pigs dug up some of the track. Ferguson Park will host tomorrow's races, with the gates opening at 11 a.m. The race program and trackside events, including Fashions on the Field, Yobbo on the Field, live entertainment and kids activities, will go ahead as planned.
9: National News Now.
14: Hi there, I'm Rob McLennan. Three of the four so-called ISIS brides have been arrested after returning to Australia following years in a Syrian refugee camp. Among the charges, they're accused of entering and remaining in a declared conflict zone and joining ISIS. AFP Assistant Commissioner Stephen Nutt says two of the women are facing slavery-related allegations,
15: which usually involve asserting control over the rights of a person.
14: Iconic singer Bonnie Tyler is in an induced coma this morning after undergoing emergency surgery in Portugal. The 74-year-old total eclipse of the heart singer's team says her family, friends and fans are all concerned by the news. The WHO says a hantavirus outbreak on a cruise ship is not another pandemic.
16: I want to be unequivocal here. This is not SARS-CoV-2. This is an outbreak that we see on a ship.
14: That's Dr. Maria van Kerkhove. The outbreak has claimed three lives so far. And a man's in custody accused of threatening the former Prince Andrew as he walked his dog.
9: 4CC. Your sport now. A man's toy shop. 450-gram grease cartridge from $10.
14: First to NRL, and Bulldogs skipper Stephen Crichton's told Nine teammates need to step up after last night's 44-12 drubbing at the hands of the Dolphins.
17: Like talking about our boys, just looking at ourselves and coming with a better mindset throughout training this week and dust us off, and definitely need it for next week again.
14: That loss, Canterbury Bankstown's fourth in a row. To AFL, and the Dockers have hauled in a 19-point final quarter deficit to beat Hawthorn to kickstart round 9. Freo booting 5 goals in the last 12 minutes to set up that 15-point win.
9: Billawheeler Windscreens. 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Your weather now.
0: Beautiful fine day. 15 to 20 knot winds on the waters. Cooler conditions with the southerly winds. Tops of around 27 for Gladstone, Rockhampton. Banana Shire, 25 degrees today. Yipoonie, Mew Park, also 25. And for 1770 Agnes Water, heading towards the top of 22.
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0: Better music and more of it for Double CCQ and the Discovery Coast. G'day, with you through till 10, the Better Brekkie on the Reef, thanks to Reef City Motors. Just a reminder, too, that the Calliope Gold Cup, it's not on a calliope. They've had some pigs dug up the turf to Calliope, but they have shifted it to Ferguson Park in Gladstone. Everything's still the same. The gates open at 11. That's tomorrow. Going to be a great day of racing. Yobbo on the field. They've got Fashions on the field, but Yobbo on the field as well. Big day of racing. It's at Ferguson Park. It's the Calliope Gold Cup. It's been shifted from Calliope to the Gladstone track. Going to be a great day for it. Nice and cool. Beautiful conditions to be down at the track if you're looking at going out racing. 4CC, the cars coming up very soon. Also Guns N' Roses and our news headlines.
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1: Hi, it's Phoebe Humphrey from iHeart's Your News Now podcast with your news headlines. Three of the four so-called ISIS brides have been arrested upon their returns to Australia. Mourners have worn pink at overnight vigils nationwide to honour the life of Kumanjaya Little Baby. A man's in custody accused of threatening the former Prince Andrew as he walked his dog. And wildlife warrior David Attenborough celebrates his 100th birthday. 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

0: Man for a man, do our diddy, diddy dum, diddy do on 4CCQ and the Discovery Coast. We've got a wonderful competition. Actually, got quite a few competitions that are running at the moment, and one of them to win $10,000. 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So each weekday morning on The Breakfast Show, between 5 and 9, I'll nominate a song that you need to listen out for. When that song plays, if you're the caller that gets through, you go into the draw to win $10,000. Every now and then, I might do two an hour. It just depends what I've got on each morning on The Breakfast Show. But it runs during breakfast. It's from 5 to 9. And it's thanks to Solar Power Gladstone. $10,000 in your pocket work pretty well, particularly the way things are with inflation and fuel and everything at the moment. 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Coming up shortly, Aaron Stevens with On This Day on 4CC.
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5: Hi, turning back the clock on May 8, the day in 1912 when the second oldest film studios in the US were founded, Paramount Pictures. It's the anniversary of the end of World War II in Europe in 1945, with German General Wilhelm Keitel surrendering to the Allies.
6: It is over. The war in Europe is ended.
5: The 12th and final Beatles album, Let It Be, was released on this day in 1970. In 1984, the Soviet Union announced it would not participate in the Los Angeles Olympic Games.
7: The Soviet delegation made three specific allegations that America was breaking articles of the Olympic Charter.
5: And in 2025, Leo XIV became the 267th Pope of the Catholic Church.
15: Congratulating Robert Prevost of the United States via Peru, who had been elected the new Pope.
5: May 8 birthdays, there's a very special one at the top of today. Today's list, biologist and natural historian Sir David Attenborough turns 100.
16: This chick is just 3 weeks old and a little bit wobbly on its feet.
5: Earth, Wind and Fire singer Philip Bailey is 75. Blue Wiggle, the only original still with the group, Anthony Field turns 63. Melissa Gilbert is 62. The president of the Screen Actors Guild once played Laura Ingalls on The Little House on the Prairie.
17: Cross my heart, hope to die, stick a needle in my eye.
5: Aussie cricket legend Michael Bevan celebrates his 56th birthday.
18: And it's Michael Bevan's evening at the Sydney Cricket Ground.
5: Darren Hayes, one half of the hit Aussie duo Savage Garden, turns 54. Great Adam McDougall is 51.
19: The Mad Dog has cut loose.
5: And current Australian cricket captain Pat Cummins turns 33.
20: Paddy's first as the man in charge.
5: Finally, it's the anniversary of the death of Australian boxer Lionel Rose in 2011, aged 62. The world bantamweight champion was the first Indigenous Australian to be named Australian of the Year and topped off his career with this top 20 hit.
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5: Rose on May 8.
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cheers to those moments in music you just have to crank up. Born to be alive, born to be alive. 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

Four double C, the end of a shift. Back again. Actually, tomorrow I'll be back if you'd like to join me from 7 through till the 1. Until then, enjoy the rest of today. And tonight's going to be cooler overnight, cooler conditions, two down to 5 or 6 degrees and around the Banana Shire. You know what the worst thing about doing a very early morning breakfast show is? By the time the show's over, I'm almost totally awake, like now. Until next time, take care, be good. If not, be good at it. Rock Hits.

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0: Villa Wheeler Windscreens, Maura, Monto and Barillaba. They'll come to you. National News now.
15: Hello, I'm Rob McLennan. Jim Chalmers says next week's federal budget will prioritise saving more than spending. The Treasurer revealing in a pre-budget conference the federal government's made $64 billion in savings and reprioritisations.
16: It will have five major priorities. First of all, fuel security. Secondly, cost of living and housing. There will be a productivity package.
15: The opposition continues to slam the government over its handling of the so-called ISIS brides. Three of those women have now been charged, two facing allegations of slavery, one accused of remaining in a declared conflict zone in Syria and joining Islamic State. National Senator Bridget McKenzie telling Sky why they were allowed to return beggars belief.
17: I've found it very, very concerning that the government has had this real hands-off approach to, meanwhile, behind the scenes, friends of ministers, known entities are actually facilitating the return of these women and their children to the detriment of our national security.
15: Aussie families are scrambling for childcare after dozens of before and after school programs confirmed they will shut their doors, blaming soaring costs linked to new safety reforms. The first of the Outside School Hours Council of Australia sites will close at the end of the month, while up to 300 more may be forced to reduce services. And mourners have worn pink at overnight vigils to honour the life of of Kumanjai Little Baby a week on from the discovery of the five-year-old's body near Alice Springs.
0: Harvey Norman Electrical Gladstone, your home of big screen TV and audio. 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
15: Frio has surged to a 15-point win over the Hawks in Perth, kicking the last five goals to make it eight in a row. Midfielder Caleb Sarong telling Seven the squad now backs itself.
4: We got a buy-in from 23 blokes at any one time that are playing out here that just do what's required. And sometimes it's not pretty. There's a quote that Isaiah Dudley said after the Collingwood game, he does some dirty work. And that's what we got.
15: The Bulldogs have sunk to a fourth straight NRL defeat. Canterbury thrashed by the Dolphins 44-12 last night.
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5: Friday, Saturday and Sunday looking fine and sunny with cooler conditions coming. The southerly winds at 20 knots. Temps, Gladstone 27, the top. Rockhampton 27 today. Banana Shire 25, Yeppoon 25, 1770 Agnes Water at 25 as well.
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